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1: Here's your Wild Horse Resort and Casino weather update. Tonight, the skies will be mostly cloudy with winds averaging around 10 to 18 miles an hour with gusts as high as 28 miles an hour and temperature lows in the mid-40s. Tomorrow, you'll see an increase in cloud cover while winds pick up to average around 15 to 22 miles an hour with gusts as high as 30 miles an hour and temperatures reach highs in the mid-60s. 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

last night to the sound of thunder. How far off I sat and wondered. 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
1: Here's your Wild Horse Resort and Casino weather update. Tonight, the skies will be mostly cloudy with winds averaging around 10 to 18 miles an hour with gusts as high as 28 miles an hour and temperature lows in the mid-40s. Tomorrow, you'll see an increase in cloud cover while winds pick up to average around 15 to 22 miles an hour with gusts as high as 30 miles an hour and temperatures reach highs in the mid-60s. 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
1: Here's your Wild Horse Resort and Casino weather update. Tonight, the skies will be mostly cloudy with winds averaging around 10 to 18 miles an hour with gusts as high as 28 miles an hour and temperature lows in the mid-40s. Tomorrow, you'll see an increase in cloud cover while winds pick up to average around 15 to 22 miles an hour with gusts as high as 30 miles an hour and temperatures reach highs in the mid-60s. 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
6: This product has intoxicating effects and may have a form of marijuana can impair concentration, coordination, and judgment. Do not operate vehicles or machinery while under the influence. 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
2: Here's your Wild Horse Resort and Casino weather update. Tonight, the skies will be mostly cloudy with winds averaging around 10 to 18 miles an hour with gusts as high as 28 miles an hour and temperature lows in the mid-40s. Tomorrow, you'll see an increase in cloud cover while winds pick up to average around 15 to 22 miles an hour with gusts as high as 30 miles an hour and temperatures reach highs in the mid-60s. 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
4: 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This is McKenna Naughton from the Pendleton FFA chapter with your UCO Ag Talk. Here's part of my conversation with Devin Martin, a PHS and Pendleton FFA alumni, talking about how he turned a welding background in FFA into a career at the port. Devin, tell us how you got your start in welding.
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3: 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Keep out of reach of children.
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1: Here's your Wild Horse Resort and Casino weather update. Tonight, the skies will be mostly cloudy with winds averaging around 10 to 18 miles an hour with gusts as high as 28 miles an hour and temperature lows in the mid-40s. Tomorrow, you'll see an increase in cloud cover while winds pick up to average around 15 to 22 miles an hour with gusts as high as 30 miles an hour and temperatures reach highs in the mid-60s. 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
1: Here's your Wild Horse Resort and Casino weather update. Tonight, the skies will be mostly cloudy with winds averaging around 10 to 18 miles an hour with gusts as high as 28 miles an hour and temperature lows in the mid-40s. Tomorrow, you'll see an increase in cloud cover while winds pick up to average around 15 to 22 miles an hour with gusts as high as 30 miles an hour and temperatures reach highs in the mid-60s. 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
1: Is your teddy bear in need of a checkup? 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
2: 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This is McKenna Naughton from the Pendleton FFA chapter with your UCO Ag Talk. 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Shane, you have over 30 years experience in the farming equipment service. Can you tell the difference between repairing old versus new and benefits of each?
3: The older equipment's easier to work on. The newer equipment obviously is more technology or advanced emission systems in the engines and transmissions. Makes it more difficult. Have somebody that's not trained correctly to work on that kind of stuff. Technology has, especially over the last 10 years, things have become very technology-based. It's making farming more efficient for the farmers. There is higher upfront costs, but the savings on the back end is definitely there. But again, it's more of a challenge for the farmer to work on some of this stuff with the technology that's involved now.
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1: 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Oregon drivers who use E15 gasoline will be allowed to do so through this summer, following a decision from the state's Department of Environmental Quality. The fuel blend is typically restricted in the summer because of air quality concerns, but both national and state officials have issued waivers this year due to fuel supply concerns. While the waiver does allow gas stations to offer the E15 fuel, it does not require them to do it. Both Oregon and Washington have added Chinook fishing days on the Columbia River. The extension covers from around the Dalles Dam up to the Oregon-Washington border. Fishing will be open for both hatchery, Chinook, and steelhead next Saturday and Sunday. That's May 23rd and 24th. The daily bag limit will be 2 hatchery salmon per day, but only one can be a Chinook. Walla Walla High School's agriculture program has earned the Outstanding Middle Secondary Agriculture Program Award from Washington's Association of Agricultural Educators. This advances Wahai into a national competition. Officials said the program's strengths are its community partnerships and career preparation. Wahai's program features a 7-acre farm and has over 460 FFA members. Walla Walla County sheriffs say scammers are now targeting family of those who have been recently arrested. The latest scam going around has scammers posing as law enforcement, calling families to demand bail for their loved ones via electronic transfer. Walla Walla sheriffs remind the public once again that they never call to request money, and that if you receive one of these scam calls, hang up immediately and report it to non-emergency dispatch. You can also report it through the Federal Trade Commission's fraud report website. Get more news coverage on the My Columbia Basin Facebook page.
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1: Here's your Wild Horse Resort and Casino weather. Right now we've got temperatures in the 40s and 50s, and we're going to have more high winds today with gusts up to 30 being forecasted. Highs this afternoon in the mid-60s. Tonight, cloudy sky, still going to be windy. Overnight we'll have lows in the 40s. Tomorrow will be breezy once again with a chance of rain throughout the day. By Sunday, it's still going to be gusty throughout the day. There is a slight chance of rain Sunday morning, then it'll be sunny the rest of that day. We'll have highs all weekend long in the 60s. Stream us this weekend on the Elkhorn mobile app.
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1: I'm Griffin Beach, and here's the latest news this hour from ElkhornMediaGroup.com. All SNAP households must now complete interviews when applying for or renewing monthly food benefits, this starting on June 1st. This returns the program to its pre-COVID rules. Oregon's Department of Human Services says SNAP recipients should make sure they have their contact information up to date and respond promptly when contacted for an interview. Oregon's Environmental Quality Commission met yesterday, holding its regular meeting this time in Boardman, where they received an update on the state's LaGuama plan. Chris Coits with Oregon Water Resources.
2: So we talk about these things that feel very abstract until you can get out on the landscape and see what it looks like. Getting the commission out here is really critical to have some of our policymakers and decision makers see how this really looks in practice.
1: Following yesterday's meeting and the update, the commission took a firsthand tour of the lower Umatilla Basin. The Wallowa Mountain Hells Canyon Trail Association is celebrating a major funding milestone. They've brought in a total of $666,000 in a recent fundraising campaign. These proceeds are going towards trail upkeep and accessibility in the Wallowa Mountains and Hells Canyon region. The association is also working towards a three-year maintenance program. Milton Freewater is cutting the ribbon on an updated Freewater Park coming up next Wednesday. The event on Wednesday evening will celebrate the park's new upgrades, which includes a multi-use court, walking path, and restroom improvements. And the Pendleton Police Department is constantly working on homelessness and quality of life crimes that arise. Chief Tony Nelson says he's open for suggestions.
3: Everything's on the table for us to try everything. So if someone has other options, hey, some other ideas, feel free to let us know.
1: And you can read more about these stories on the My Columbia Basin Facebook page.
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1: Here's your Wild Horse Resort and Casino weather. Right now we've got temperatures in the 40s and 50s, and we're going to have more high winds today, with gusts up to 30 being forecasted. Highs this afternoon in the mid-60s. Tonight, cloudy sky, still going to be windy. Overnight, we'll have lows in the 40s. Tomorrow will be breezy once again with a chance of rain throughout the day. By Sunday, it's still going to be gusty throughout the day. There is a slight chance of rain Sunday morning, then it'll be sunny the rest of that day. We'll have highs all week and long in the 60s. Stream us this weekend on the Elkhorn mobile app.
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1: 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Oregon drivers who use E15 gasoline will be allowed to do so through this summer, following a decision from the state's Department of Environmental Quality. The fuel blend is typically restricted in the summer because of air quality concerns, but both national and state officials have issued waivers this year due to fuel supply concerns. While the waiver does allow gas stations to offer the E15 fuel, it does not require them to do it. Both Oregon and Washington have added Chinook fishing days on the Columbia River. The extension covers from around the Dalles Dam up to the Oregon-Washington border. Fishing will be open for both hatchery, Chinook, and steelhead next Saturday and Sunday. That's May 23rd and 24th. The daily bag limit will be 2 hatchery salmon per day, but only one can be a Chinook. Walla Walla High School's agriculture program has earned the Outstanding Middle Secondary Agriculture Program Award from Washington's Association of Agricultural Educators. This advances Wahai into a national competition. Officials said the program's strengths are its community partnerships and career preparation. Wahai's program features a 7-acre farm and has over 460 FFA members. Walla Walla County sheriffs say scammers are now targeting family of those who have been recently arrested. The latest scam going around has scammers posing as law enforcement, calling families to demand bail for their loved ones via electronic transfer. Walla Walla sheriffs remind the public once again that they never call to request money, and that if you receive one of these scam calls, hang up immediately and report it to non-emergency dispatch. You can also report it through the Federal Trade Commission's fraud reporting website. Get more news coverage on the My Columbia Basin Facebook page.
2: This is Hermiston School District Superintendent Tricia Mooney. Join us in celebrating our seniors as they take part in their celebration walk and parade on Friday, May 29. Graduation practice will be held on Wednesday, June 3, and is mandatory for all seniors. And mark your calendars, graduation will take place at the Toyota Center on Thursday, June 4. Doors will open at 6 p.m. To stay up to date with all of the graduation announcements, please visit the high school's website.
1: Here's your Wild Horse Resort and Casino weather. Right now, we've got temperatures in the 40s and 50s, and we're going to have more high winds today, with gusts up to 30 being forecasted. Highs this afternoon in the mid-60s. Tonight, cloudy sky, still going to be windy. Overnight, we'll have lows in the 40s. Tomorrow will be breezy once again with a chance of rain throughout the day. By Sunday, it's still going to be gusty throughout the day. There is a slight chance of rain Sunday morning, then it'll be sunny the rest of that day. We'll have highs all weekend long in the 60s. Stream us this weekend on the Elkhorn mobile app.
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3: I'm Michelle Polino in theaters.
4: When mistakes are made, you need insurance.
3: In the Gray follows a covert team of elite operatives who live in the global shadows as comfortable wielding power and influence as they are automatic weapons and high explosives. When a ruthless despot steals a billion-dollar fortune, the team is sent to steal it back.
5: My driver's ed car got hijacked.
3: Driver's Ed follows a group of high school students who take their school's driver education car on a road trip to help a senior reunite with his college freshman girlfriend. In Is God Is, two sisters embark on an epic quest for revenge, confronting a charged family history that pushes them to extraordinary lengths.
6: I'm in the greatest profession in the world.
3: Streaming on Netflix, the documentary Marty, Life is Short takes a look at beloved comedian Martin Short using never-before-seen archival footage alongside exclusive interviews with some of the biggest stars in entertainment. The film explores the life and career of one of the most influential comedians of a generation. That's Fox on Film on Fox News.
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11: Smitty's, where the summer starts and the prizes are waiting. 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
2: I'm Dan Tessman, and here's what's happening from ElkhornMediaGroup.com. State elections officials in Oregon are now urging voters to take their ballots to drop boxes with only 5 days remaining for the May 19th primary election. Meanwhile, Umatilla County Election Supervisor Steve Cragen says as of Tuesday, Umatilla County was not the county with the lowest turnout. It was 25th of the 36 counties.
3: Basically, right now, we're sitting about 12% countywide returned. We've broken that out, and we're starting now to send out information to our city managers and city mayors.
2: Cragen is hoping to engage in a bit of municipal competition to reach out to voters who haven't dropped off their ballots. Meanwhile, Tuesday's figures show that Wallowa County has the best turnout in Oregon, while Multnomah County is last of the 36. Morrow County is 15th. The College Place City Council unanimously approved $35,000 for basement renovations to address office overcrowding. The project adds 3 workstations and necessary fire safety upgrades to City Hall. Funding comes from the reallocating a previously approved key card security budget, which is now postponed until 2027. The work includes new corridors, electrical modifications, and cubicle furniture to ensure building code compliance. The 2026-27 budget for the city of Pendleton shows the general fund is paying out less money than its current year. City manager Rob Corbett says that's due to his proposal of eliminating the building department and moving a $2 million federal emergency management agency grant out of the general fund. The city has been unsuccessfully advertising for a building official for more than a year and has contracted out those services with the state of Oregon. The budget committee is currently considering the plan, which will then go to the city council for approval. The budget is posted on the city website. For more, follow My Columbia Basin on Facebook.
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5: I'm Griffin Beach with your Wild Horse Resort and Casino weather. The skies are expected to clear up by this afternoon, but it's going to be another windy day. Winds around 20 miles per hour are forecasted. Gusts up to 40 are possible. Temperatures this afternoon in the 70s. Tonight, still windy, clear skies, overnight lows in the 40s. Tomorrow, we will have calmer winds across the region, but then by Sunday, gusty winds forecasted again for Pendleton and Hermiston. Highs through this weekend around 80. Stay up to date with the Elkhorn mobile app.
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1: 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The Pendleton Men's Chorus is taking the stage tonight at Pendleton High School. 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That'll be taking place from 9 to 1. 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
1: I'm Griffin Beach with your Wild Horse Resort and Casino weather. Temperatures climbing into the 60s by this afternoon. We'll also have wind gusts today nearing 30 miles per hour. By tonight, still going to be windy with cloudy skies. Overnight, we'll see lows in the 40s. Tomorrow, windy once again. Chance of rain tomorrow, though, possibly some thunderstorms as well. We'll have a high on Saturday of 61. Sunday, still going to be a chance of more rain. Still windy with highs in the 60s. Stream this station all weekend long on the Elkhorn mobile app.
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2: This is Hermiston School District Superintendent Tricia Mooney. 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And mark your calendars, graduation will take place at the Toyota Center on Thursday, June 4. 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
1: 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Temperatures climbing into the 60s by this afternoon. We'll also have wind gusts today nearing 30 miles per hour. By tonight, still going to be windy with cloudy skies. Overnight, we'll see lows in the 40s. Tomorrow, windy once again. Chance of rain tomorrow, though, possibly some thunderstorms as well. We'll have a high on Saturday of 61. Sunday, still going to be a chance of more rain, still windy with highs in the 60s. Stream this station all weekend long on the Elkhorn mobile app.
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time. 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
1: 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Increasing clouds and breezy this afternoon. Winds could gust as high as 31 miles per hour. Expect a high near 65 in Pendleton. It will be 66 in Hermiston and in Walla Walla. Tonight, mostly cloudy and breezy. Winds could gust as high as 30 miles per hour. Expect a low around 38. And tomorrow, mostly sunny with a 20% chance of rain. Breezy as winds could gust as high as 34 miles per hour. 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
3: Film. I'm Michelle Polino in theaters.
4: When mistakes are made, you need insurance.
3: In the Gray follows a covert team of elite operatives who live in the global shadows, as comfortable wielding power and influence as they are automatic weapons and high explosives. When a ruthless despot steals a billion-dollar fortune, the team is sent to steal it back.
5: My driver's ed car got hijacked.
3: Driver's Ed follows a group of high school students who take their school's driver education car on a road trip to help a senior reunite with his college freshman girlfriend. In Is God Is, two sisters embark on an epic quest for revenge, confronting a charged family history that pushes them to extraordinary lengths.
6: I'm in the greatest profession in the world.
3: Streaming on Netflix, the documentary Marty, Life is Short takes a look at beloved comedian Martin Short using never-before-seen archival footage alongside exclusive interviews with some of the biggest stars in entertainment. The film explores the life and career of one of the most influential comedians of a generation. That's Fox on Film on Fox News.
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2: I'm Dan Tussman. 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Increasing clouds and breezy this afternoon. Winds could gust as high as 31 miles per hour. Expect a high near 65 in Pendleton. It will be 66 in Hermiston and in Walla Walla. Tonight, mostly cloudy and breezy. Winds could gust as high as 30 miles per hour. Expect a low around 38. And tomorrow, mostly sunny with a 20% chance of rain. Breezy as winds could gust as high as 34 miles per hour. Download the Elkhorn mobile app at elkhornmediagroup.com.
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6: This is Hermiston School District Superintendent Tricia Mooney. Join us in celebrating our seniors as they take part in their celebration walk and parade on Friday, May 29. Graduation practice will be held on Wednesday, June 3, and is mandatory for all seniors. And mark your calendars, graduation will take place at the Toyota Center on Thursday, June 4. Doors will open at 6 p.m. To stay up to date with all of the graduation announcements, please visit the high school's website.
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1: 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Increasing clouds and breezy this afternoon. Winds could gust as high as 31 miles per hour. Expect a high near 65 in Pendleton. It will be 66 in Hermiston and in Walla Walla. Tonight, mostly cloudy and breezy. Winds could gust as high as 30 miles per hour. Expect a low around 38. And tomorrow, mostly sunny with a 20% chance of rain. Breezy as winds could gust as high as 34 miles per hour. Download the Elkhorn mobile app at elkhornmediagroup.com.
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4: 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What new technologies are available to food producers?
5: 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So right now you have a technician, quality control technician, that might go up onto the factory floor, go up to the line, pull samples from the line, like say French fries, for example, bring those samples down to the lab, look at their color, look at their texture, look at their moisture. And we have been equipping these factories with sensors that are permanently mounted over those lines, and they get that data every 2 minutes instead of once every hour.
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1: Here's your Wild Horse Resort and Casino weather update. There's a slight chance of showers tonight with winds averaging around 6 to 17 miles an hour with gusts as high as 30 miles an hour while temperatures settle near 40 degrees. Tomorrow you'll see a slight chance of thunderstorms with winds picking up to sea averages around 15 to 23 miles an hour with gusts as high as 38 miles an hour while temperatures reach highs near 60 degrees. Get breaking news notifications and even stream this station with the Elkhorn mobile app. Download the app today.
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1: This is Hermiston School District Superintendent Tricia Mooney. Join us in celebrating our seniors as they take part in their celebration walk and parade on Friday, May 29. Graduation practice will be held on Wednesday, June 3, and is mandatory for all seniors. And mark your calendars, graduation will take place at the Toyota Center on Thursday, June 4. 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
1: Here's your Wild Horse Resort and Casino weather update. There's a slight chance of showers tonight with winds averaging around 6 to 17 miles an hour with gusts as high as 30 miles an hour while temperatures settle near 40 degrees. Tomorrow you'll see a slight chance of thunderstorms with winds picking up to sea averages around 15 to 23 miles an hour with gusts as high as 38 miles an hour while temperatures reach highs near 60 degrees. Get breaking news notifications and even stream this station with the Elkhorn mobile app. Download the app today.
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2: Here's your Wild Horse Resort and Casino weather update. There's a slight chance of showers tonight with winds averaging around 6 to 17 miles an hour with gusts as high as 30 miles an hour while temperatures settle near 40 degrees. Tomorrow you'll see a slight chance of thunderstorms with winds picking up to sea averages around 15 to 23 miles an hour with gusts as high as 38 miles an hour while temperatures reach highs near 60 degrees. Get breaking news notifications and even stream this station with the Elkhorn mobile app. Download the app today.